0: 6018, drawing a clear distinction between salvation and praise. Salvation is our wall, and praise is our gate. He declares, when we keep praising, we fortify our gates against satanic oppression. Satan's only hope is the gate and not the wall. In chapter 7 of Thanksgiving, Praise, and Worship, Pastor Elvis exposes the dangers of empty sounds and shallow worship, calling believers back to true salvation-centered praise. This chapter confronts us with sobering truths, including Jesus loves that we talk and sing of him being slain for sinful humanity. Now, a lot of songs we sing as praise are not truly songs of praise. Some are songs of exhortation, intimacy, breakthrough, warfare, etc. It is better to sing just three songs in an hour worship session that captures the works of salvation than to sing too many songs that cannot make your gate fit into the wall. On page 39, the book establishes a foundational truth every believer must understand. Your praise is never a praise until it is fixed in the work of salvation. Every praise is a fallen praise if it is not fixed in the work of salvation.
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1: In a world desperate for answers, where many believers struggle to walk in the fullness of God's promises, comes a revelation so deep, so transforming, it will realign your entire walk with Christ.
4: But thou tell us whether thou be the Christ.
5: Nevertheless, I say unto you, hereafter shall ye see the Son of Man sitting on the right hand of power and coming in the clouds of heaven.
1: Caiaphas tore his priestly robes, and in that one moment, everything changed. The earthly priesthood ended, and heaven crowned a new high priest, Jesus. Blood is the highest currency in the spirit realm. It is the only thing that can speak without a tongue. Jesus became both the one who offers and the offering. He is the priest and the lamb.
6: God, why do I feel cursed? Why is nothing working?
1: We have been blessed with all spiritual blessings in heavenly places, but in our high priest, Christ Jesus, we break the rules trying to fix rule breakers. That is exactly what Caiaphas did, to lose the office eternally to Christ Jesus. Not everybody saw Samuel anointing David. The greatest moves of God always happen in secret places. Accessing your blessings in the Great High Priest by Pastor Elvis Ajiman is not just a book. It is a prophetic unveiling of Christ's eternal office as our Great High Priest, and how this truth becomes the gateway to every blessing God has stored up.

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2: Mark, let's just pray again. Let's pray for this miracle, and let's see if it can happen this time. Maybe tonight will be our lucky night.
0: My child, wait. You are approaching the throne of grace as if it were a game of chance. For many Christians, miracles have become like a jackpot. Something that happens once in a while, by chance, by luck, without understanding why. But that was never God's intention. We have been given the life of God, a miraculous life, a glorious life. A life that must manifest every single day of our existence. Introducing I Believe in Miracles by Pastor Elvis Ajiman. You do not have to live wondering if God will move. You can live knowing how He moves. This is why Pastor Elvis Ajiman unveils I Believe in Miracles. It is a compendium of God's truth, faith, warfare, legalities, the prophetic, all working together. It shows you the method behind the miraculous, so you can move from hoping for a breakthrough to having mastery over the miraculous life you were born again to live. In this book, you will discover that miracles are not a gamble. They are God's intervention to restore humanity back to His original intent. Salvation itself is a miracle. And the life you live after is meant to be a miracle life. God in you, with you, and through you. Pastor Elvis Ajiman's new book, I Believe in Miracles. A guide into the daily

0: How much more will young couple? And at the outside, on to me, can I prophesy? Many say what you want to say, that you want to be pitcher. Every year, every pitcher. Every year, every pitcher. Every year, every pitcher. A son said, El Radia, some say, was Samba back, what the Humobro, Samba Thompson. Now, all the Humobro, the part, the Messiah
1: seed.
0: You are the temple of the Lord.
2: 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Mayensia, Ewa Senyanasi, Dia Yarebi Danusu, Amanie, Osun, Wayao, Aha, Anna Ojie, Fahundie, Ahunto, Asumjie, Ewa.
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1: 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Now, Sian Kennedy and Tom Tom Nankan for Ninchan Yan Kennedy.
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1: was here, was soon our crown.
2: Uncle Siatanimo,
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1: Atias Funyana, Yanko Pono. One hour, woho, empo one you honina, one yanko ponono. 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He's the God of the morning, he's the God of the night.

0: ne homo bro nti na me no mie no yate ase na domne na do ye nti na yensu ye ka ate ase fo ho eye ni nshira anama ye nyankwa ye yanka yense ye yanka yemfata wa ho ye mobo a day mo Tetrama double dream, Moja de Mofru Sunny. Wednesday morning, this is the day of the Lord. Yes. The hour of light, you may dear no asukusu awuti. From Light of Liberty Ministries, Tessano. Police station, that you are. Penguin Hotel Conference Room. Yankopo Yadamoa. Saturday, a dear Nimuya. I am Piboda. Every Saturday morning, be oh my goodness. Saturday, chairman, it was so powerful. 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I'm a support, and ye is a cry. Yeah. 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
1: I dance
0: the way I dance here. Wow. And Rasum Paibo, it was so powerful. That's right. Mysteries upon mysteries. Mysteries upon mysteries. Any day, now, I am believing God says, Saturday, dear, my airbay. I know by a shame. Because Debbie Aradano, Yonya Mayano, Ebrosu, a dead in a quenny monso. And until Saturday, we men find ye, you conquer. But I am on by. What do you mean, Sabbath? 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
1: hello, good morning. 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E wo Yesu demo.
0: Amen.
1: O ben yesi kaya o yano wadi e wo change us demo. Amen. Okay. 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Good morning, Udin, baby Akasafri. Yes, Udini baby Akasafri Pacho. 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Okay. 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
2: Good morning.
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2: Yeah,
1: the program. Asthma.
2: That's right.
1: Ah, pay you okay. Just take some water. Minina su mom pie mouse is here. Me kasaku suene so ewo Jesus Christ it anymore. 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
0: Amen.
1: Amen. Ewadi ya domwa Saturday bomode animisha. Na ko nyadi se ko. Ozovo ebrenity. Last one yenko. Last one. Last one. Hello. Okay. Hello. Hello.
3: Hello.
1: Good morning. Hey, what you came on?
3: Hello.
1: Yes.
3: Usikasem.
1: A free neko. A wadima usikasem uko ye. A wo Jesus demo. Amen.
0: Amen.
1: Yeah, ozavo time nunti. Hello. Hello.
4: Hello. Good morning.
1: Good morning. Udini mabia kasefri. Amen. Okay.
0: Also, Exodus chapter 14, verse 30. Moses answered the people, do not be afraid. Stand firm, and you see the deliverance of the Lord. The Lord will bring to you today.
1: The Egyptians. The Lord will bring to you today.
0: The Egyptians you see today, you will never see them again.
1: About to wear a prophetic word to somebody. It nipani mfa ni jebi no receive. Nipani mfa, I kind of say, I want them be na on receive because the challenge or the pain or the trouble or the sickness you are going through today, if we never come, San Unyameka, unu be mu da.
0: Amen.
1: This message is for somebody. You have to receive this message. Fenijia just a message we in a bebo wow. Osovo, me Kenya me as much on the baby. Sure, Christo yes in a sure for nam.
0: Okay.
1: Na Bible just omu kotu ni pebia wa yare. Ewe ni frayim. Nane ni efra. Now, a sure for the busa Christo yesu as him say, we. Why na aye boni?
0: Eye ne mami.
1: Eye ne mami.
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1: 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Obi a nye boni.
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0: Okay.
1: Yeah. E ye two things, the reasons why we are suffering on earth. It is either God's glory alone or somebody brought it upon yourself. Somebody can bring a problem upon you. Now we know when you
0: okay.
1: Now we call. 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
0: Ahana Medusi. 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Everybody had to be better also. 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I declare a testimony over your life. I decree and I declare a testimony in the name of Jesus. Number
2: 0243 2267 13 02 49 22 67 13 02 49 22 67 13 Momo number na wodi wa foru ye beto so no 0535 97 2966
0: It is a blessing for you to be part. 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
2: can boldly declare that the total cost of the evacuation being 49,721,786 represents a true and accurate reflection of the evacuation as exercise. Indeed, this has been a very prudent expenditure, knowing the track record of the MPP, they most likely would have spent 10 times in this adventure. Furthermore, as chairman of the Foreign Affairs Committee, I can confirm that receipt of a copy of a letter referred CC/1 dated 17 September 2026 addressed to the Attorney General, Auditor General,
0: inviting an independent
2: and comprehensive audit of evacuation exercises undertaken from 2017 onwards, including COVID-19 evacuation.
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2: The majority has itself received and considered the parliamentary report submitted by the Ministry of Foreign Affairs concerning the evacuation exercise. Of the Foreign Affairs Committee, I can authoritatively confirm that on 18 September 2026, the committee received a comprehensive
0: FM 95.1
2: from the Ministry of Foreign Affairs concerning the evacuation of 1,964 Ghanaian nationals from South Africa. The report was accompanied by an exhaustive roll of all 1,964 evacuees, containing detailed particulars, including their names, date of birth, passport numbers, professions, contact information, amount received, and duly appended signatures.
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4: 2 weeks ni na assembly Afraid meeting. I'm afraid meeting. I'm say I'm my 2 weeks. I'm found 2 free shop. Now I'm baby bubu building. No, it's in the for within 1 month. But the way I'm okay, I'm no. Seven prayer, sir. I call a crowd, cast a same way, na.
0: And to ask me. Now
4: we assembly. And now we your main him. And now man, no, grandfather ye di gano. Gana for ye di gano. Yane ye buamo. Yane ye tia tax. Ye bibia. That's the year, Janice. I'll be 2 years for an answer. Bibi, I touch him. I was so afraid I need a tenancy.
5: No, how they say, come on my emre. See, I did bring a new year, co general man, a favorite man, or my book. Near to one, my bema, 2 weeks, in your my toy as a sacco green. A busian near the year, Juma. Aha. And Crawfunio, my dema, I will turn out to you, I'll turn out to you. Preoccupied 2 weeks, in your may a trinity, the coffee, and in, I best say. No more mobile, so mobile, boy, and I saw mobile.

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0: anywhere the home come on. 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I don't play. You come on to the show. Good morning to you. Thank you for choosing us. We are so grateful for your time. 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Stay with us. This is your morning devotion.
1: 95.1.
0: From the beginning to the end. Your energy and Susanna. It's your day of one day. Get him the 18. Good morning. But I need you to remember this, that every day comes with fresh opportunities. Every single day gives you an opportunity to start all over again. Start on a very fresh note, a very fresh beginning. Take it one step at a time, a day after what another. Interestingly, the hun said here sir no men kai, because the boy my brother said every day bia has its own ups and downs. Niema be bring na what dey e bi be ye e bi nye e be ka dey be mo aru aho dey be mo aye soba dey be ba we di beje ni nyina wo mu bi. So for my own peace of mind and for your own peace of mind, said the Obeya Wasumbi, now we're maintaining with focus. Live one day at a time. Never struggle. Don't stress yourself. And chichire wuhon ye yire wuhon se wu ye bibidia impress you bia. And ye wan kasa wu race. You are competing against your very own self. But always remember, sir, the opportunities you want to hold on to. The pafufro, epesa opportunities at the same time. But the bema wunisa ni pana dance, so no, it's when one kasa wa compete with your inner self. Na wa ye wunsise ye ye. And rame kachyo, sir, you must always prepare in your low seasons. Said the Ebeya, the peak seasons, neighbor, you will reap the benefit of it. Opportunities may come, but you are competing against your very own self. That is when one kasa wuye nipa wone wohone competiti. What nasiya was it, Debbie? I deal with your matina huache. My yen for so long and fans say bia ma my bravo. So I need to change direction. As I said, Mr. Sandy money me. Now me come in. Atinawa say HND basin degree ye unti minye. Said ye yet me a school you quite easy. O the HND ya that's what ye juma musa. U junior no ba na nu ya wo kra masters. You're promoting ahead of you and your the qualifications so same with you. You didn't compete with your inner self. You became so comfortable at a time, say, baby, I wouldn't would you okay for qua what the one I'll bet in us. And then it's only one cause I won't and competing. Oh yeah, this idea be bro. And to live one day at a time. compete with your own self and compete with your be and jealousy will be. They will be here, your friend will be to me as you know why you be. You must always endeavor for greater heights. Yeah, ready, you are prepared. When the opportunity to hold my ear, you be soon. You're grabbing so I be here, you're the year, man. I don't think that they be a catch on. When you be Juma, who's Rubroni? Say, when you be a warrior. We are Wafemudia, no a bomb pie, no jai the academy, one bear running because we are Nipper. Alopeya, you see when you saw another Peya walk, I could deliver the

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1: It's your dear Sandy about. 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

0: na me tie kwa be nkroma speech ba. At the time you two kwa me nkroma ban gu ya okotna Guinea Conakry. And I would in common I want to be money Ghana. Said the people who said sir yen delay your independence. The people who said the people who were so reluctant to push hard for independence.
1: I have no one but you, Jesus.
0: That Kwame Nkrumah Kasa, in his sober moment, or having a very good reflection of event SEC were Ghana in the last 9 years. I'll be here Ghana mumping. Because the same people who condemned our independence. Now, when you already say, oh, man, you crab in your family. Almost you young to your boss, you're bayon in kakran, procrastination. I'm a chromatinus in all drinking who I was in any rough because Sam Crawford, no, after independence, in the same child, woman. Ne man phone be di nkomo se unam Kwame Nkrumah ya mo de na be. Ase wo bo economy inform wo se wo man. At the time na Kwame Nkrumah si secondary school. At the time na Kwame Nkrumah. 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Se de be ya for the very first time nkani abebo man. At the time, na Kwame Nkrumah ain't envision said. As I see a TV motorway bell last year for more than 50 years. At the time, yen create industrial parks. Yen mien fi di nyuma. Oh yes, I ni yame inyina. 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

0: Kwame Nkrumah ye ye. And the politicians, one way more than that. The foundations of our country. I have no one but your Jesus. You come and come here, you know, you that's what benefit. Now, New Year motorway, you say, yeah, yeah, the how many years in here, you need to be if the new man will be a yinano, meaning as a good and to me crowns was Mekadia Kosi said, who pray who yet Japadia saw the Beja Busia for? There is no guarantee. Someone who I won't be sustaining. There is no guarantee. And Swanny and Manning now will treat us. I am your boy. 95.1 FM. You need a speaker. I'm on side Jay-Z, I just say.
1: Oh, open your speaker.
0: Yeah, open your Jay-Z.
1: Everything that appear for me, BBI work on there.
0: I'm going to hear you, BBI.
1: Yeah. Now, I'm going to hear a mistake, BBI, with Sammy and Poom.
0: What's it?
1: I'm going to hear a mistake, BBI, with Sammy and Poom.
0: Fetch me. I'm going to tell you, I'm going to pay.
1: Name midweek.
0: So now, I'm
1: moving. And then midweek, Yamukusu is Shayan Kakaka.
0: We'll get there.
1: You did say, I'm quite new. Nah,
0: and you're not
1: going to be a national one when you're pa. Say no. And your man, your tunnel. Woman is saying, cocoa song, Kakanka, and saying, woman and canoe crane always Ubanim, Mr. Speaker.
0: Jose,
1: there's a Ubanim, Yapa,
0: said, I said, Matim was you,
1: Papa, and I said, what he has,
0: and I said, Matim was here, but I said, I'm a fair beach.
1: Only new mechanism of determining pricing was our absence.
0: I'm saying, I'm a status of a febino. I'm
1: not being pa, Mr. Speaker, I offer in and out to Daco cry. And I do so, and you in and out and quantum, you may hear around some soccer. And it's over in bedroom. Now, yeah, rounds one, two. Be and son, I wire out on soccer fear.
0: And I say, Miami, pa.
1: You be meow, pa.
0: Then running baby, I'm cocoa, yeah, dear.
1: Oh, meaning, it be meow. And imagine, say, a day will spend it close to bay 200 cities on rounds.
0: I drew Russia one, and also who can't boy you.
1: And no, sir, rational, mean, too rational as you.
0: Was it?
1: Sir rational, mean to rational.
0: Ghana hang quarter to say, oh,
1: hey, yeah, yes, sir.
0: Aye.
1: About 3 p.m. They call you new bow. The ultimate app no so sad. We try no one.
0: Anna, the sir, you me yakra wo honing in any, yes, sir. Oh, bookia. Oshe price in any baby a woko. Amount 60 Ghana cedis. Obedru hono. As you were 75, na 15 cities.
1: A barbecue. Meanwhile, 69, nanny boarding.
0: Nanny boarding. Meanwhile, your catcher was a waiting time, your one city. Meboa.
1: Yeah, and look at in do one city, a year be some coins be permanent. In do one city.
0: Ninja Nakahona Mija, if I know.
1: I know what being promises bigger. I know what being
0: in the doors. And I wonder why, you see. It is because regulations in the Nyajuba. Because Ube, Yafebia. I remember say, last year, me call University of Salzburg, right? From Baby Anamete, at the core university campus. Ofabia, I think say it was 35 euros or something like that. Between 30 35 euros. Say, all requesting Uber, no. Kwame. Na ochre was say eye 35 euros, sir. So be jina wo puna no 30 minutes kura no de train wa ube do no se ube jina he ne twen okro omo kasa nso de pa o woni pa ho adaji woni pa ho abotre
1: eh I say they have need to me for say bra o ma me ko eh rasha wa ne wi
0: omo ka mu nyem futuro sa nso the beer cars ni mu ye clean
1: we tight pa e bu jump pa air fresh na na di nyina
0: as say woni de boat for ni uba for ye yango for ni kra de anye kra
1: why sa why for no
0: omo fa eh ye friend is saying green carpet you no mu twitwa
1: AstroTurf there
0: no. AstroTurf there no.
1: Nah, no one should try their tomb.
0: I'm there to tomb. Na a move for trooper.
1: So AstroTurf no mo call you on this school. So AstroTurf no say say yeye eye ni crusade also.
0: Eh?
1: Nto mo call this school ni e twitwa bi.
0: O hwe eye 2024 registered vehicle ya dia be si ho na o hwe se
1: dia bi. Dia dia ni mo pimpim media che twitwa.
0: Ma dwuma no ho ma ni onyam. Eh?
1: But I'm saying I realize something when you say apps, no, apps need make too much money off the drivers. If you say, imagine say
0: driver,
1: the drivers need some escapa, omnyeskapa. But I think say apps, no, wofar say or country be a app no commission that's your bare 30% too, close so to 30%.
0: I'm just saying, say ni nina ye regulation at the time, apps na ye bano. Why na regulate wo mo? As we speak, transport ministry policy about this particular sector. Omo a eye adwuma wo mse sey because it has come to stay.
1: To be very fair, there's no regulation over there.
0: Exactly. O share the number of workers and our jobs as are absolutely accretive. Even though cars in your omo dia. But at least boys no nya cars na omo de be dey. E be ye adwuma.
1: Be adwuma. E be crane say say omo call into partnership with boys in the IMOM cars on work and pay basis.
0: So, Adiana Babi stay for how many years? And you bet na see IM Shehan say IM regulated that sector, right? And she say Bianiho, legislation Bianiho, actually apps, you know, what they are supposed to do and what they are not supposed to
1: do. Even on my charging mechanism on the charge first. And
0: no one said that make
1: it. It said transport ministry, it's me for GPRT for a catcher almost said transport first. I say full of Waba form and I say I buy it. Say it's a monthly transport first as well. It also would me be called ride hailing apps and so.
0: And no American who has said if there is regulation, right? You will start you to go hold on my regulated that space. Oh yeah, institution, oh yeah, company, oh bar, A, B, C, D, necessary, oh yeah, right? At any point in time, ubetimi a charge obo ono edu say based on maybe a specific reviews at specific periods.
1: Yeah.
0: Say ye ne san si se ni nina wo hoa. Na ye ye ni se e ye free for us. They say ye apps, you know. Owners of the apps, the companies, no more they regulate you.
1: Yeah, why we create a platform? No,
0: why we create a platform?
1: Why not be regulated?
0: The more all charge you exorbitant prices, and the more I'm a company, the year they make it.
1: Make it scar.
0: And in Okacha, I say waiting time, I one CD. Now, O picky ride, you know, O picky any 60 CDs. O the advance will be jina how craft 5 minutes in the train. Yajo one CD as so at most, right? One CD and I'll be to your day at the Akasika. So 61 CDs. A ban is saying and no jump you to 75 CDs and 80 CDs. Okay, no more catchers who would the traffic so and I will say. It's not even one hour course here. The presumption is that say OPK from your pickup point to your destination. Route na car no a bit me a fan up na calculating in
1: the
0: And the amount of charges is with you. So the traffic and everything is catered for. The delays near the end is catered for.
1: Yeah.
0: Right? That is how our app on the building. And the onim so okay, Ufri La Paz, Oba Media General. Right? Along this stretch, and the app on Ankasa to meet your baby a traffic, a pile it up. Anybody a bit of a map on the map on the moon. Exactly. So all those things are accounted for. And yet then now be baby drew hand. Na a jumpy. It is part of the reason why there be no passengers in the drivers in the co. And a drew baby I say, me feel it say drivers ni be brinan sunye. obi wo ho no ma obegina ho na o twen wo no right
1: on cancel so about
0: on cancel wa started trip ne kura da enti wa started trip ne dada no it will look as if so you are already on the trip but wo na wo jinagina kwan so ana se wo ye bibia ordinary yen se se wo ye ana e ma o price ne cost that is what most of the drivers do omo ye
1: I think so apps no it has become an exorbitant profit making machinery.
0: And too much.
1: Yes, yes. Because ideally, I shouldn't
0: gradually,
1: pay.
0: Gradually, they make sure say Ghana ni bia obe creative bia na nye adwuma wo.
1: I
0: foreign ones nko na ye.
1: No, but it is also because mu ni policy bia a regulate foreign ones no.
0: Exactly.
1: Nti wo ko creative bia e be din. And one of the things that a bit me ama a locally made one aye adwuma e one. Who creating our build this system ne properly now your marketability and a feasibility study in your area making sure say who oh, yeah juma full operation na number two commission na motor drivers na ema prices na ekoso no monte te commission so aban abr and the npp mu say aban equity back could be tap and go amfa me go so app no otimi order ride wa order ride no me fear mi fi ekosu ya ka je me ride is 50 minutes away and me na ntifi ekosu ko how many minutes now ride 50 minutes away all by family so you know those are some of the challenges so get as many drivers on board as possible reduce commission so you can compete with these apps because we apps me and saying the three main apps wife odie e ba na say wife odie na na last one e ba omo de no the reason why I'm the real market no mu quick two things one I'm with your commission also nti ne na uber ni boat age for commission no omo buy no omo ti so nti say driving ni nya passenger untia as much as boat ni uber for will pay to app no number two that one so me here say the onboarding process nze onboarding no uber for that there na na long e no na o say a bit take bear 3 months on bear some training be a ma we submit verification documents na dey on some check criminal record na dey wife one buy no omo manye ne sir and wetin me apply na ya enumere na no be amount ndo wetin me change ever since be bebe e ko gu so
0: na no anim dey see here me fa ba ko be from eyi labor ni ha say na

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1: na eyi joy news for quota omo ya making resetting the EC could also mean balancing a lopsided state institution. What is wrong in tilting the balance?
0: So even in government, you are still saying that the EC is a lopsided state institution.
1: This is a direct quote. Resetting the EC could also mean balancing a lopsided state institution. What is wrong in tilting the balance? And at the end, I am from so what we see a bit tilting balance, you know. And you say EC now, you know, completely a NPP for electoral commission. And the NDC ninsu kum. Yadi ni ko ekwa kwa tina hobi. Na chese ono nswa ye den. Ehu diye wum. Enti NDC form yenu ni ye yu omwe ya na.
0: The other gentleman. Mr. Speaker. Member school bi abo.
1: By the minister yi ken diye. Na chese NDC form yenu ni ye yu omwe.
0: Uti in acceptance speech.
1: Man no.
0: Uti in acceptance speech.
1: Emma shedan fokos.
0: Member school bi abo ama. Uti in acceptance speech na on. Oyembe show. Masku bi mo in a ma Felix of Squatch in a voice no. Yinti or no or number.
2: I have challenged the entity, and indeed I will object. I have challenged the entity, and indeed I will object the entity because they are the ones who have started this narrative and creating the impression that they abhor the appointment of people with personal affiliation to the EC. When they jumped past the place with MPP people. The other issue is that, you see, a reset could also mean balancing a lopsided state institution. Why is it acceptable for us to have a situation where out of 7 commissioners who manage Ghana's election, almost 4 of them are MPP? Why should we leave it that? What is wrong with tilting the balance?
3: So by tilting the balance, you wanted to throw in an NDC member?
2: Yeah.
3: Okay.
2: All right.
3: Thank you.
2: All right. I have challenged the entity, and indeed I will address the entity because they are the ones who have started this narrative and creating the impression that they abhor the appointment of people with personal affiliation to the EC. When they jumped past the place with MPP people, the other issue is that, you see, a reset could also mean balancing a lopsided state institution. Why is it acceptable for us to have a situation where out of 7 commissioners who manage Ghana's election, almost 4 of them are MPP? Why should we leave it that? What is wrong with tilting the balance?
3: So by tilting the balance, you wanted to throw in an NDC member?
2: Yeah.
3: Okay.
2: All right.
3: Thank you.
2: All right.
3: That is...
1: At 5 minutes to 8. Yes, I'm passing.
0: Unia, 95.1
1: FM. I've been go marching.
4: Yeah, ja.
1: My sweet, sweet fine girl.
4: Yeah, me dear.
1: Nah, it is saying.
4: Yeah, me bra.
1: The hey, only.
4: Yeah, madam.
1: The
4: yeah,
1: only three newscaster in this country.
0: Our Polygon. I know.
1: Our Polygon with master's degrees. I know what
0: they
1: brutal. I've been oh, you're tough, brutal.
4: That's it. That's it.
1: Oh, you're heavy, pa. I don't pay the according to the Brown Brown.
4: Abruso.
1: Huh?
4: Abruso.
1: I don't pay your Brown Brown.
4: Bacho wine.
1: Okay. What are you here?
4: Me bacho wine.
1: Okay. I'm a bacho. I'm a bacho. I. That's a no idea.
4: I'm Brasimara.
1: Huh? It's your food. I'm saying yes, I know.
4: I'm a
1: bacho. I'm a bacho. I'm a
0: a cabinet and home, we are seeing people.
1: Well, boys, different is a fanfully, you know.
4: Am I a fanfuller?
1: Now, are you the other man near you? Dear, here, Stanley Cup.
4: Oh, you say, come on, Miss Uncle, we cry, Stanley Cup. I am because I know near Barbe can is easy.
1: Oh, dear, I know, dear. I'm not living on you.
4: Oh.
1: Quiet!
0: Yes.
1: Oh. And that is the minister in charge of government
0: communication. Let's say, when a customer man penny.
1: When a customer man penny.
0: Let's say,

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1: I'm making a statement. 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E shoke me. I say, ya ye di ebe ye, ye mfa mo hon. Ya di empe si mo kebi ya monka.
0: Monka.
1: Se, at a point in time, me kwa de me kan 6, uti ye audio na, ma ye mfa se da ma Joy News, right?
0: Yeah.
1: O grantee interview no Joy News. O se, at a point in time, in the life of the Electoral Commission, commissioners 7, ne wo hono, almost 4 of them, na omo ye NPP members.
0: Eh, no, sa for near anyway.
1: Oh, ubi sa na anko beti mi abubo. Yen friend ni ye misa no bebubo di amo. Minister bebubo di amo. You see, my only challenge in here, say, Abena, there is a certain level of hope a Ghana for no inyaye in President Mahama and the NDC. Mm-hmm. Right? The hope comes with the responsibility, say, President Mahama, Ebet Nakunyasua, obey Niema differently. Obey Niema, Ama, Sayenin, Sachaya, then Abba.
0: So, must see reset.
1: Reset. Oh, they are no cry, your political slogan, your fantunche. But many Ghanaians, no Ghana for the dona, nya, dream, say, O share o mampeni, ne. Tibia, a coin of faso yen in Niema, coin of faso yen in Sisay any idea. Obey Niema different. And arguably, obey ye Niema ni bibu ha.
0: Why any different?
1: Why any different? Okay. Right? The promises nibu ha will keep you or kase or the 60 ministers and a beye juma. For almost 1 year, cradina or the 58 ministers.
0: But I still are in new 60.
1: Anyway, asem siya, coin of mampeyin faso. On one casa I responded to comparatively, it is better.
0: Yeah.
1: Right? A very classical example. I recently from last week to this week, the CEA.
0: I saw for preaching.
1: No, on Mampeyin echo resetting Ghana tour in the north. And okay, yes, and yes, said the Ghana for Nigerian Sanity. In fact, a woman crowd that I just said I am fan yejuma. Anti-implementation I ever be enforcing. But on Mampeyin measure the mood of the country. I will who says a Ghana for do do na aye den. Eh, can't watch him.
0: Oh, more can't watch him today.
1: Oh, say Ghana for do na criticize. I say Christopher no criticize.
0: Or mismeasure the mood of the country. Ghana for do do na pe. Christopher no be na pe.
1: I'm saying, sir.
0: Or mismeasure.
1: Regardless of that, aso for na kasa. Even in with that in Nigeria, no Mampeyin so okay. Yeah. Yen suspended.
0: I say me so God aso for na kasa chama.
1: Right. Yen suspended. Now, all these things happen. Omampeyin, the time I appeared a 4 year in the office of the special prosecutor, Jumain, statement Omampeyin may make here and settle the debate. And he arguably, Obeka say Omampeyin, quite a fast year in the man in Shisheno, a dance.
0: I mean, characteristic of a communications person.
1: Exactly. Now, Abna, wait here, and you. Dia kwachi fusu akan.
2: Nkomo bia ni ho bi onim se asema waka ni nyina ma nkomo eno enkomo na
1: ye di. Asete nkomo ni nyina.
2: Yenya
0: ntia. Enya ase me prove chair mo se maame no yes it is true. She has certain affiliations to the NDC.
1: Oh, so what? Na se no no yenka se enye no kre.
0: Okay.
2: But ne ye ntimi nya nyina so obi si so enka se.
1: Okay, enra statement no. Obi anka se enye no kre. Say obe wo certain affiliations with the NDC. Nobody challenges
2: but
1: that.
2: Yeah. She's done,
1: because on one hand, Kasa Ndjuma, when you rule our play, it is there for everybody to see. But na me impese mejia to mu se.
0: Yes. And the America are still in
2: Union. Na me impese mejia to mu
1: se. Ti se di enra, abena ka se. I dream in a quiet to say, my year, Juma, my NDC, my party now by my
0: own. See, I see a mamma, Juma, I
1: see me and Juma, and this our position. I'm not in Percy a bit taken from that angle. Now, I quiet to say, easy a Jumano, a normal appointment, to say, I bet Danny political officer. Anybody at all, you bet me a uni so on court in a Hong Kong year, Juma. Now, what it means is that, Sesani a beconidia, any a uni the guaranteed term of office now. easy maame ne wono so betimi akura position ma to the retirement age no
0: me anya ne 4 years 4 years
1: no for ne anya ne 4 years 4 years
2: aban bia ba
1: so that ye be hu se aban bia ba as part of our appointing crowfo into public agencies no obetimi appoint you obi to the office na yen tie in the term of office of the chairpersons and the commissioners no yenyeni the same as Oman Penyi Man.
0: It should be coterminous with the term of the president.
1: Simplicity. Na yen konko yen ni se o, constitution na kriti. Constitution is a independent body. And tino, nipa ni nya 70 years or beko retirement. Ti se di afei jan, eye yen anoda suti wasa. Se se, mamu yati asye se, enye independent as we seek. Rather no, a political place. First, nanki ye free so man penyi na appointee. Yes, ye nim. 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Ana wo political ideology kura na. 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You stand the chance of becoming an EC chairperson. In the future, ne die. Munye ni sa, na munye term a yinim free ho. Because the minister akan, it is presumed so man penyi na akasa yo. O man penyi adwene no, right? Say, what is wrong with the fact say you bet tilted the balance?
2: Because I tilted
1: it was lopsided with NPP members, and you know, you tilted balance, you know. And to say, you the NDC form you know, abba. Into your chimp, pepe, my balance, I had it. Abba. Okay. And to say, and komo bia ne hobio se se wo mu amode wo mu abei wo mu yo mu nso adwuma Ghana fo be mark yo mu on political lines mebo
0: and I think say
2: and Rami Kachow said the echo su say susu ampa sa maami ye hu ni roles are we play
1: and to why adwuma ma ban
2: and say ebe affect public confidence because
1: public confidence ne kura de abena wo mu be mark on be mark na according to political eyes
2: at the end of the day no ye crampo no ye dwin say easy neutrality there no there it should be as it should but say say na as Felix Kwachu for so abeka say
1: what can clear
2: what can si su de say maam na NDC member say ye
1: wo mu mi enu nyina say ye kan so ye NDC wa
0: problem ni ye
2: Dr. Asamoah ba
0: ye ntie Dr. Asamoah voice na mra right ye ntie Dr. Asamoah voice na mra very quickly na
3: and to the principle that every Ghanaian matters. We have sworn an oath and we will deliver our mandate. In the coming months, Mr. President, the Commission will work hand in hand with its dedicated staff, primary stakeholders, and critical stakeholders to review extensively the electoral processes with the aim of perfecting and seeking continuous improvement of same. And we will do that with the mandate that has been given to us without fear or favor. This is particularly critical, Mr. President, because we assume office at a time when the public confidence in the Electoral Commission is at its lowest point in more than two decades. According to Afrobarometer, only 33% of Ghanaians say they trust the Electoral Commission somewhat or a lot. Somewhat or a lot. This is down from 75% in 2005 and 63% as far back as in 1999. The same figure, Mr. President, was recorded just after the 2024 general elections. Fellow citizens, these numbers are not mere statistics. They are a verdict and a call to action and a call to duty. Restoring your confidence in this commission is therefore not an option. It is an obligation imposed on us, and we personally must be judged by that particular figures. Mr. President, the greatest challenge to electoral cycles in contemporary terms is the spread of misinformation, disinformation, and fake news. Falsehood can erode political interest and fuel divisions in a country. Yet new media act in a responsible manner can strengthen civic education and engage more citizens. Credible election is therefore the responsibility of this commission, but it is not the responsibility of the commission alone. It is a national duty. Political parties, parliament, security services, civil society, the judiciary, the media, and every citizen must play a role. And we call on all of you to join hands with us.
1: But you may try me who abba. Na yedi agudi mun sem no diaba. Abera yokoba will analyze this.
2: Samoba. Who try mu be case? Agudi mun semoba.
1: Agudi mun semoba.
2: Agudi
1: mun sem no be
2: case. Agudi mun semoba.
1: Hey, bununi be ma woka be case.
2: Be case. Agudi mun semoba. And I pija bre be case.
0: Muhajin papa.
1: Bununi a was langi guyaswo.
2: Civil society.
1: Because.
2: He borrowed the newspaper in a serious note.
1: What can I say?
0: John borrowed the newspaper. He borrowed the newspaper. London is the capital of Britain. Oh, Charlie.
1: Govi. We are all English in school.
4: Oh, check. You're
1: English. You're
2: queer. Say to not be cursed. Not fun. Hey. Be cursed.
1: Who goes to whatever?
4: No, Govi. Speaker. And it is Maba.
1: Govi.
4: And it is Maba.
2: And it is Maba.
4: After so many years, Esipon Stadium is back to life.
1: I'll be right back.
4: Ah, speaker!
1: Yes, Govi.
2: Because.
1: Ade.
4: Now, them come on, when you
1: Esipon Stadium is what? It's back.
4: It's back to life.
1: Okay.
4: After so many years.
1: Am I a renovation area?
4: Yes!
1: It's your mind, I'm handy over.
4: Oh, and now Black Queens Ball Olympic qualifiers.
1: Match,
4: yes.
1: But I'm handy over.
4: Oh, we, yeah, about me, bam percentage, but majority now, you say, yeah, to me, about a calf sanctioned match or no. Nature say, yeah, but no cray woman is so moon, we, stance, nibble, or crowd, moon fixing, we, but bear say, in February near. I'd say 2008 President Kufu see you know.
1: Champions
4: League. I'm an idiot, no.
1: Be the team be a winner, be a me support you.
4: Oh, what team be?
2: Only say what team be?
4: Oh, Bayern. And no, the red card. And no, go try the red. Go the tempo.
1: A team be a winner, be a me wo.
4: Okay. And the old man in ya. Now you are Jay-Z what team be?
1: Me say me park on my side and me pay pressure.
2: Basa.
4: Oh, what team be?
2: Basa.
1: Ghana.
4: Oh, man, you.
1: Wait,
2: Basa.
4: Chelsea. Chelsea. Champions League. I'll see Chelsea. Chelsea. They are more ball. In Colancola matches.
1: I'll be right back.
5: Mommy!
6: Hey, ma!
5: No money!
6: Like me!
5: No more!
6: Ma! Oh, like in trouble!
5: Hello!
7: 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Mo lucky club. Oba one or low. Transfer 712 hash key. Ni ugly the luckiest season for him.
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8: 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When I told you jiwucha. Upa luck le yo yong lo. Nele nudo gra. Dial star 712 hash. When I get it, the luckiest. First season 4. When I see man.
9: 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Yeah, Cinema.

We be from here, I'm Charlie. Yeah.

All right, good morning. Welcome to only a 95.1 FM. I'm a pay a muscle. Sir, I could hear Musma and Saka. We and some part Jimmy and so Isaac and some pet. I'm ready ever so more. Now, you who said, and Sheresi et the Black Queens of Ghana. And now, I will see Ponago Pamaso or more SH7. Ama and nay on my year Mauritius and to me ante 10-0 on aggregate. Black Queens are advancing echo the next phase of the competition. Beautiful. You better come on with our game now. Coach Kim Lass, Yoke Green, and Jennifer Kujo Akasa. The Black Starlets of Ghana. And so Edin Kunim Ewo Gamer Ekoso Ewo Eya Burkina Faso. Say 2 out of 2. Omuguta 6 points. Coach Kasim Mingo. Okansi Akasa no pay. Yadihunsem Eba. Yabedi nkomoga kra afa the UEFA Champions League no ho enano pay and sema ho do a top form and na resource ba yeah after the resource Manchester United eja edem ewo ho no ma aye awrehosam ye papa pa anobei yabedi ho enkomo meeting Eddie Isaac and sir Apeja live on Facebook on here 95.1 FM. Udu one more like page, no? For comment at was here, Nepia share. Na you who said, and Shanice et here. Yes, answer your life on a year a mountain 96.1. Udu one monswa, Ube Husano pay, your namhose tafa, and ye asem kutwa kra. 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

0: 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opinia di ting Eddie Hansi Flick o yo coach pa ogweni wa bin bruta o jana ni mkakra eja ni timu sheye.
1: Yes, of course. I think the first half we also played well. I was really I appreciated a lot what I saw in the first half. Of course, we in the last third we made not the best decisions in the first half, so we lose some balls. This is also the transition. We know that they are very good, especially in this atmosphere. We adapted a little bit in the halftime, and in the second half was great. Was the performance was unbelievably good. Of course, we know that, and this is also what we do. We analyze the matches, and then we see what we have to improve. But for today, I'm really proud about my team, because especially here in this atmosphere, to play like this, it's really good. It's the moment, so it's like this. We can be proud about this. I think it's good for the club, for the fans, for the team, and we have the confidence. But at the end, our ambition is much more. So we want to win titles, and this is at the end of the season. You can win the titles, not.
0: Open anything, Eddie Hansi Flick, Nis Maria Tun, John O'Reilly, and an apprentice anything, Eddie Eric Garcia, or say we should be happy, say yes, so yeah, Bogum, Eric Garcia, in Comuni.
2: Yeah, it's great, it's fantastic. I think we've shown the quality we've got up front, but overall, I think we should be happy because it's a top spot to come here in Europe and get this win, so we should be happy.
0: Eric Garcia, no. Na Oriye yano ena de odiba yana ha Manchester United omu coach ni brepa Manchester yamo bo ti se kuro bi so economy omu de talia na why omu de fama na fun na omu de buma na gu Manchester yamo bo dodo ah omu coach ni okasa no kra uti na so sun.
3: Yeah, we were right in the game for large spells of that. I think to come here tough place and to concede so early, I thought we found our way into the game and created some major opportunities, really three major opportunities first half, two for Brian, one for Marcus. Carlos had a header at the back post, free header from a corner, and Bruno had a good opportunity. I know he hit the bar, but he had a good opportunity of when he tried to lift it over the goalkeeper. So we've had major chances in the game, and the red card was massive, you know, in terms of that. I thought we were there, we had a bit of control of the second half, and we didn't quite have the chances, but we felt that we were right in the game moving into the later stages, and for the red card to happen as the way it did was I really don't agree with it as a red card, and it had a big impact on the end of the game. Yeah, we did a lot of good things, and certain moments we've made it more difficult for ourselves, but there was a lot of good in a really tough place to play football and to get results. That's history's proven that. Semi-finalists last season, they were a very good team, and as I said, we were in the game, and the moments again went against us. So we need to change that. Yeah, we need to win games again. Of course, we do. That's what we're here for. But
0: I know I am Michael Carrick. Then some. I am Rahosempa. Na no question, my woman is Michael Carrick. Kasano. Na aya dempa. Na udwani etchle mu ewo Arsenal swa. But before Arsenal, for no. Adamu Lukman, Akulei.

0: and ever said the winning goal Eddie Emma team Atletico Madrid. Well, we're going to over Manchester United. What's your
1: Kasakra? Yeah, no, very happy. Obviously, to come on and help the team is important. So, you know, obviously the guys put on a big performance before I came on. So, you know, it's easy to come into the team and then to play. So, yeah, very happy with the team's performance. No, just bring the energy, try to help the team, you know, defensively, of course, and offensively when I get the chance to. So, yeah, bring the energy. No, of course, we know how big of a win that is for us. It puts us into the confidence for the next game, which is on Saturday or Sunday. So, yeah, you know, game after game.
0: All right, in Tianoya, Demola Lukman, Mikel Arteta, head coach, Edmar Arsenal. Arsenal caught 14 matches unbeaten in the league phase of the Champions League. When we need out to also consecutively. Team Nang is in my head. I'm head coach, your friend Arteta. Accra, Ghana foot you.
2: Well, a few things tactically. One adjustment attacking, one defending, but especially, yeah, that we had to increase the technical level. At this level, the teams are really well organized. We gave simple balls away, bad touches, mistimed things. When we delivered the ball into the box, it was into the right area, so we get caught. And then especially when those were in the right transition on the left side, the moment we started to do that better, we could, after counter-press, we could regain the ball. We started to play into the opposition's box. And when we have chances there and with the quality that we have, obviously, we made a real difference there. Yeah, well,
0: Ateta we here no and anra ma branch away odia gro papa ye friend no e bereche eze onu so kasa kakra.
3: Yeah, good performance. I think we done what we needed to do, played free and enjoyed, which is the main thing. That can happen a lot here. A lot of teams come with a lot of energy, so the first half can be quite difficult. But of course the main aim is to grind teams down, and we know that eventually we've got goals in us, so
0: Mikel Arteta wey and be answer this also no and na the AC Nemo Manchester United abrante your friend Lisandro Martinez so obet say bia ya suspending and Manchester for twin aso and as year turn June and as January am anya onwa e no mbo match ni wey no and e bi say ne say ankoye no hu ni say also no say Nyankopon amechina come man say obet kan and hwe be bunegu no as team city say Tottenham Arsenal and other teams top players akese bebre no na Manchester for enam koku asi etu baire ni ade o si sporting director no what wono they built what but they are sacking coaches investment ba ene bo ne team ekoso na san hwehwe ni ma bra boni peye ni ahia na eye Manchester pain for no so man hwe no hwe ni no mo ye ni say ya sacking coach Manchester better tear pro aye kankan. There's a player in the football. And then no one is trained with Riasse. Into Lisandro Martinez. Because I can say, on shed antibrofonis as otibrofonis, yeah. Against one of the canoe. And come on, just the team could be good. Me did the Isaac and Sapa, the Hanam Dumusi. Na, Mr. Speaker. And then a pamphu. Eba. Na, and go back to Queen's Cacra. Yeba. Ever to us, Amam.
4: Kwame!
5: Yes, ma!
4: When
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4: Why?
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3: You are
2: fine.
3: Mr. Speaker, I don't now me bow a basson so. They say, we have to do the old Kuala de Macar,
2: Medassi.
3: Because they say, what you baby are,
2: Medassi.
3: Now, what Pija Airways knew from my Airways no.
2: The new standard is that won't mean to na radio so na won't chat.
3: Me sorry no way me radio e free one more me no benya ntakwa wo fie.
2: I see.
3: Na
2: ntia.
3: Me hu e radio aya me no man ntima ni so. Na se me ntia no pa bia na me yayare.
2: I see.
3: Wo bo ho modin.

0: said they won't have a fresh one who near me introduce you at the end. Who was in a me introduce you? You're coming to my head. Hello, good morning.
1: Mr. Speaker, good morning. How are you?
0: I'm here, fine, pal. I also want to say.
1: Government minister communication our customer buying it's me kwa kase MPP na electoral commission commissioner to seven no na MPP dia omu four enti omo omo point two a eye balance agia to say ma me ye NDC generate o man ye enti yo o man ye enti ye ni ebetle president mahama wabedi amemoni bi amwakon wasan ya bai president mama die ni se wo ani suade wo ana wo sue hu no president mama ye be 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
0: from thank you 0556692445 let's get talking. Hello, good morning.
2: Hello, good morning.
0: Yes, sir. We didn't even be a cassette.
2: Abu Koko, Fabric Koko, Mimi.
0: Abu Nati say.
2: Are you an answer speaker?
0: I'm a whole year, Mamma Intiwe.
2: Obviously, on your legacy, I'm going to say,
0: I'm going to go to the house. 0556692445. Check it out, yo. Hello, good morning. No grass, I to say.
3: Ah,
0: ebe gumani mu ase no pena men ka o
3: no
0: grass am men ka o me se me gumani mu ase no pe me ye se me fro na me refi eno anu no
3: ebe bosi o ya sma
0: me ye se me fro na me re na fi enti fa chebe why
3: mati
0: e dey am me fro no my friend yahoo so a number no ho
3: Mr. Speaker, by the way, in fact, on my radio, no say that. Apart from we entertaining information, the beer is solid. The beer could be when I'm in Kahoma. Before I finish, I'm going to be for Papa Basso. I'm in charge of the mobile for national advice. You are some of the number two, who's that number two, and of course, that number three. Accountability, and auditing, and control, which is a delicious, or go to ye say mom to me for you say mom she say no me na accountability bi anko auditing bi anko e chiro MPP be bo me yika mom bo me
0: ko
3: ye bo mo ti ye beta John Dramani mama chi na bibia enko ye enfa mo my Ghana.
0: Thank you ofo from ra. Thank you. Hello, good morning,
4: Mr. Speaker.
0: Yes, sir.
4: Good morning, sir.
0: Me who ya pa? Now so what you say?
4: Nyamiado bola shi nuzin.
0: Bola shi, ede ba muti say mamintio.
4: Ah, ye gusu, Mr. Speaker, I want to say debia me fra me catch you say. Say ba kon NDC ni MPP ya. Mr. Speaker, ma we ni you. Mr. Ma we ni ya take force pa di ababu tu sa ngoku. Aso ne debia kan ye the same template. Wow, there's a mumpumba institution organ in Yano. And then anything MPP for one. If you and my yen MPP, I come off on one. Hey, Mr. Speaker, Senator Dao Cano, Ghana had you, Uncle Pompen in the Quakani. Only a mere man.
0: Let us say, awful from Ra, thank you.

0: good morning.
1: Hello, good morning.
0: Yes, madam. What do you
1: baby?
0: Auntie Agi, I to say.
1: Mammy,
0: I do
1: more.
0: Mammy, you are. Mr.
1: Speaker.
0: Auntie Agi.
1: Legacy, na yet. And one, a mamma, or ya, my.
0: I see.
1: Winky. Joe, I shall, ma. Or that no matter. Okay, Mr. Say, I'm good to man, no ring, or born in home of the year.
0: And I give it to me, Darcy. Thank you.
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0: Hello, good morning.
3: Speaker, good morning.
0: Yes, sir. I'm Pacho Dino Baby Akasafi.
3: I'm Pacho from NSM, Akasafi, Lebanon.
0: NSM, I'm in TOA.
3: Pacho Media Assembly, so Charlotte say no, what damn party.
0: Charlotte say me nim party a wo.
3: Na dent na MPP for you no. And I think so me question I touch me you no. Danka Mahama appointing na na come here say onbe deputy EC chair. Danka the MPP for you and come here na. Medas.
0: Men so bedas. Pacho me fa last call and I'm in DSC. Now Pacho mwo be special be the mamo sisi ya. Now me introduce watch them. I'm a trusty, Jay-Z trusty. Hello, good morning.
4: Farmer, Mr. Speaker.
0: Yes, sir. We didn't baby Akasafri.
4: Pacho, we don't call you Mr. Speaker. Akasafri, how do you do?
0: Mami Ntewa.
4: Yo, Mr. Speaker, my mom abaso. 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
0: Zolo.
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0: Ya kasa wo ye ma wubre mu kuntunkuni aze jeze.
2: Ze wona abra ye wona na ye ga ayi. Obi a o potato. And the sons and when the Gen Z for your bay. Oh, and you went there, just had to call I'm view. That read them, no, yeah, yeah, your contemporaries.
0: I'm a mutter.
2: And I say, yeah, they call, but what a bad down, Hana. Oh, no, the only one, Wally, Wally. Aha.
1: So, yeah, Quangoni, I say, and come at now, what's that from?
2: Wow, where the Gen Z, but he deep.
0: A deep,
2: but a for any good. And then above, no.
0: Israel,
2: child.
1: I'm going to be a newscaster. What? In Shaba Crane, can you know a DJ? Near friend DJ Shaker.
0: Oh, DJ Shaker.
2: Wow.
0: I know DJ not to form that.
1: It's not when
0: it won't move a crown.
2: Oh, DJ Pa.
1: Yeah.
0: Hey, on future, we'll wait to name rap it 1 or 2
2: minutes. I don't know if I
0: got my life. I'm on my life.
1: Key out born in the intimate feature. Key now born in the intimate feature. And I must say, Mom, would you sick? No. Sometimes I'm dropping a bit anymore.
0: Now I'm saying, who knows? Munyan say, who knows?
1: I'm dropping a bit.
0: Some trade money is money. I'm trying
1: to get more. Mom, what is sick? And Munjane, but in Java, some drop on my training. Shabba pen and in your maid.
0: Ose.
1: Some drop for my training and Shabba pen and in your maid.
0: I see.
2: Anyway,
3: Trigmatic on your drive time boost.
0: Trigmatic, sorry,
1: Trigmatic,
3: award winning musician.
1: Yeah,
2: Yeah, Black Rasta. Oh, because the senior cosmetic.
1: Papa, come with me, talk. Come with me, talk about Barack Obama.
2: I don't know, Obama.
1: Barack.
2: Black Rasta. My goodness.
0: Obama, child.
1: You see, you know, the MDS, Sewa Akoto. One can say, and one Sewa Akoto. Bet you Sewa Akoto, baby, of Riba.
0: And
1: Uncle Bet you Sewa Chirinkwa.
0: Sewa Akoto.
2: Akoto.
0: Akoto, now, maybe I'm fine.
2: Yeah, you know, yeah, why we are cardia John Libercona.
0: I'm up to you, honey.
2: Johanny, I knew you, honey. Almost shame come set. I'm going to share yes, won't come tea. I'm a shame come and also man at twice now. If you pay any so. Bronya ba.
0: Na se so na ni mmo de. The 10th month as e. Yen Lucy ni mmo ni de.
2: Bronya we de wa he wa good dey we cross you.
0: E mo ye ni sa de ni e ni mo nya fan
2: yo. Ye to be free mo. E ko cross ya de a friend kwara no mo twen wahia.
0: Said the last year mo ye no no sa na fi mo be ye ni de.
2: A fu de jam ya. Ebe fa. Be sure. Ebe fa.
0: Ya konto.
2: Ever fuck. By next month, now, Udi, first anniversary, Arambwa.
0: First anniversary near December 13th.
2: Exactly. December 13th. And bam. Because that day, I don't see my sister. Make up. 2 years anniversary, they make up.
0: Aye.
2: Utimi ni fa meko.
0: Ya kundo.
2: Yeah, because I say watch bolo. I say wanyo. No. Hey, wa. Ube ya tuama. I'm funny to me. Funny to me.
0: Solomon Owusu. Na you promote say.
2: Emu ade say you know and Ezekiel Christopher Adoso no. Emu ade pa. Say ya ka say ye be present candidates a omumu odu. Omu ho ahiam amu Ghana dwen pa omu tirim. Ti amadodo na ehwe. Nti o hwe de MPP ni NDC ye dia. The Ghana for the one can see here uncle for a baby child, man. And in Jama, you pinaya a corner more.
0: Okay.
2: And in tea, Oral and Chamantin so chow.
0: Agent, I'm a hoon chief, I check.
2: Oh, sure. Or show chief show.
0: Who not chapa?
2: Or show until you have to turn your men in a kama.
0: Kono dia mia mia mi
2: pa. Wow chief. Wow chief neja. Amani amani entino. Onyamiru haba chief o. Biyanso.
0: As long as it's all the neighbor.
2: Oh, Baba.
0: Is the owner is the first Nanka me how I be a dream, but is it who I dream
2: necessary? I the chief, Baba. So chief, Baba, I obey media talk.
0: I know the chief, but
2: I was a year through, son of Richie.
0: Okay,
2: be a corner so come across.
0: Mamintio, on your initial comment, and Ross, I mean, if you could PM or public accounts committee,
2: yes. Yes.
0: Na wa kodin komoni bebre ba kun wa meho se ye Ghana for interest no ye issues of establishment fees ne legal fees ne ade I think say justification no and said that amaye ba mintio because utie the chairperson of the committee or say establishment fees yes point de over 5.8 million Ghana cedis there anoden. You besides establishment fee, what does it really mean? And then according to the establishment fee at the time I yes set it up gold board, you know. The establishment fee, some of the explanation or part of it were that your stakeholder engagement, right? You call rounds the country, one more any a year see civil society organizations, like I say, yeah. Money, your friend is saying small scale miners, eco shia, and he runs in the DNA doors. Now, it do baby no becker said Nanka, Sassy can be an omuditia legal fees, consultancy fee, Nidia Kikaka Hunina. But later, I don't know, I'm not saying, sir, I said the note in the page 40. There is a new category of fees, stipulated for legal fees, any consultancy, and no, it's around 8 million kra. Not just no name 5.8 million.
2: Yeah.
0: Na or can you mean nuclear boomer over 13 million Ghana cedis? Of free say it is a little bit on the higher side. And no home common Ghana for a summa. Woman so a bisa question say justifications, no? Ah, my ye can say establishment fear. Not just all the shabby be as a more shy dear since I buy ma mo baby a mo betina. Ye ma mo dia mo betina man son as you see a crano. More movie the about old Bank of Ghana building him. And the establishment fee, you know, the end of the year, man rented die, man rented BBA. So, what really went into it in any justification, no? And I raise a lot of concerns. But, Mamintio, na young Koyen.
2: Me that's Mr. Speaker, but you see, you are saying, you are not the BBA, principle, your principle. Answer na sound come a bedroom, see a BBA, a shift your bedroom. Na me no mienu ne okrom wa na o still me ha ye can good board asem na the initial discussion was that good board aboka $1.7 billion ama mekra me kot me betena wo fidi eso ekotena TV 3 ka se susuam pa se samigem fi ba public accounts committee a abna osi asara na omo raise this issue no. I'm going to make a IMF report and I'm going to make a report. I'm going to make the audited
0: report.
2: And to that extent, it was moot. If you say, me why tell me about my documents in you. Where ye? I know I reported financial statement, good board, Ghana, Ghana good board, 31st of December 2025.
0: Okay.
2: Now, what kind of report here? Baby, be anywhere, let HRS say, good board, Aboka. In fact, Omunyan Faso. And I was very surprised, say, minority no echo on that tangent. Indeed, Andra Abnasari attempted, say, or cause her side. Immediately, she was shut down. Because, okay, the homo audited a year down when the baby in Homer, I bought coffee, and all in K. Anna, any Bank of Ghana near in Tianya principle. That was the initial A. The other Bekanwi, in here, see a bedroom, very important, say. If we say sometimes so called public accounts committee, it's a baby. I mean, you're prepared towards a certain question.
0: Yeah.
2: And until time wa okoka legal yina was actually baby legal fees my provisional. If we said why confused. But we and Mete said what grantee interview to come forward outside the year or castle. Establishment fees may be say omo call rounds no omo ni stakeholders e ko share meetings omo ye ubetua we ni nyina no atin say further and better particulars o ti be chechi mu ye a e be boy. But if the public accounts committee is fee say omo adwene mu no dwene bi akoso a me mean to me go ngoye demonstration accountability wona me members so de dwene so. But for now no, what I know ni say ono no e ka say e ye for consultant engagement stakeholders engagement omo ye ye no eno ene masa akan ko yede aba enti what that we have to do ni say on stress stakeholders engagement no dodo a o ye ye nipa wo shea wo mu sika otua ma obi a ne yemfa nkeka mo mu say bedu de wo ka no a now so the nipa di ba say wo betua fa chira ko verify
0: of course
2: say aso be say otua 102 so for me enye too much of a fatal incident except say I say ope boni afa nipa bi ho na chinchina twan aha nye ye dia ene ma mefa fa ha na me fi se ye minority ni sa na ya ko ya ma se ye dwuma dia ye di ne
0: ni no ba se we ni a direct quotation from muamu document am submitting
2: yes sir no make say un se auditors ene prepare accounts
0: yeah
2: se mu ha yi say e bia auditor be prepare accounts awan hwe be ka se mu ankra ma spend bia 10,000 cedis but ye busa wo Mr. Speaker esa se nya wo na wo ye direct yi no why he answers in be very floppy. And for him, no, he must go back and get one more and no more deans this year. No, when your details of Sakano establishment fee now, you 5.8, you know, and your more potia a day, a home. And I'm also expecting, say, public accounts committee, your woman and so on. Say, what can it try now? No, obe a follow up, say, you hear breakdown. And yes, I did not account for anything. Now, on the church, send church, and palace and toss. Then we have every reason to go after him, say, Master, wait here and toss him. But for now, dear, if he's dear, why you know, so far he has been able to prove himself.
0: Okay. May that stay with me. Now, I'm trying home races here. I remember. Benjamin Jewu appear at you. Na Mama no, Akwaba. I'll be right back.
4: Kwame!
5: Emma!
4: Namo ni!
5: Like me!
4: Namo!
5: Ma! O like in trouble!
4: Hello!
6: The luckiest ever come here is season a bumbling. 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O buy one or low, Transstar 712 hash key. Ni up with the luckiest season for him.
0: Mami na wase na menfa eye enkaibo we entudwa ema mpacho senin so mami se on the 30th of October 2026 unuya FM any team ninyi na edi unuya apomudin keteki edi bro na yako miyambi ana hudu oni bebre 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